0: Seeing an awful lot of sunshine and not so much the rain in the forecast. That tells me it's officially summer. What's up? It's Ritter. You got that same let's just blow off work and hang outside feeling as I do?
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day, Potts Farm was a place to go. Load a truck up, hit the dirt road. Jumped the barbed wire, spread the word. Light the bonfire and call the girls. King in the can and the Marlboro man. Jack and Jim were a few good men. Where you learn how to kiss and cuss and fight too. Better watch out for the boys in blue. And all this small town, he said, she said. Ain't it funny how rumors spread? Like I know something y'all don't know. Man, that talk is getting old. You better mind your business, man. Watch your mouth. For I have to knock that loud mouth out. I'm tired of talking, man. Y'all ain't listening. Them old

I'll say it. Swifties called it again. What's up? It's Ritter. Taylor Swift just announcing a brand new song that's tied to Toy Story 5. Remember the whole internet going crazy over the weekend with these billboards? I'll get you all the details coming up.

0: It's Ritter. So after fans spent days decoding the clues from those billboards that showed up in California over the weekend, Taylor Swift officially announced her new song, I Knew It, I Knew You, will be part of Toy Story 5. I guess she wrote it right after an early screening of the movie and felt an instant connection to all the characters. And so she approached Disney and said, hey, I got the song. And here we are. So that'll come out with the Toy Story 5 soundtrack. And they're doing like special edition sound. It's a cool thing. But again, to me, proof that Swifties can solve any mystery. Like, what's unsolved that we need? Put them on the case.
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5: Tonight, expect a mostly clear sky with lows around 40.

0: 8, warming slightly overnight. Gentle southeast winds from 1 to 6 miles per hour. Tomorrow brings sunshine and highs near 84, with a soft south breeze from 1 to 9 miles per hour. Tomorrow night, partly cloudy conditions prevail with lows around 57 and a south wind from 3 to 8 miles per hour. Thursday, anticipate rain showers before 4 p.m., followed by possible thunderstorms, highs near 84, and gusty south winds up to 20 miles per hour. Friday, prepare for likely showers and thunderstorms, highs again near 84, and a light southwest wind from 2 to 8 miles per hour.
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Hey, it's Ritter. Know the old Johnny Paycheck, take this job and shove it. That's apparently what a lot of people have been saying with promotions lately. Turning down the bigger paychecks, but why? We're going to talk about it coming up.

0: Hey, it's Ritter. And would you ever consider turning down a promotion because you're too burned out? Well, that's what a new study is finding, that close to 75% of us say we'd pass on a higher paying job if it didn't include mental wellness benefits. Some are even turning down promotions at their current companies because the extra money just isn't worth the extra stress, which I 100% agree with. That, to me, is my life's mentality in a nutshell. Sometimes less is more. And I always explain it to everyone. It's like, it's an exchange of energy. So me doing a job performing something is me using my energy to do something for you. In return, you're paying me. And to me, if the pay just doesn't match the output of my energy, I ain't doing it. So yeah, as much as money matters, so does sanity, right?
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5: When it comes to playing the most country every day, it's happening here.

Okay, so California just passed a bill that could keep kids off of social media. What's up? It's Ritter. I'm not making it up. It's a real thing. And wait till you hear what changes have to happen to make this all work out.

0: What up? It's Ritter hanging with you. And California lawmakers, I guess, just passed this law unanimously, 72-0, that would stop social media platforms, that would stop them from giving accounts to kids under 16 if they're built around addictive features like endless scrolling, autoplay, constant notifications, which to me, every app kind of has a bit of that now. And while parents are cheering for this, the tech companies are scratching their heads after the notification they got about all these changes.
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5: Tonight, expect a mostly clear sky with lows around 48, warming slightly overnight. Gentle southeast winds from 1 to 6 miles per hour. Tomorrow brings sunshine and highs near 84, with a soft south breeze from 1 to 9 miles per hour. Tomorrow night, partly cloudy conditions prevail with lows around 57 and a south wind from 3 to 8 miles per hour. Thursday, anticipate rain showers before 4 p.m., followed by possible thunderstorms, highs near 84, and gusty south winds up to 20 miles per hour. Friday, prepare for likely showers and thunderstorms, highs again near 84, and a light southwest wind from 2 to 8 miles per hour.
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that new Riley Green album yet? No? All right. So I got details. I'm sharing with you. Coming up here in a few minutes. By the way, it's Ritter. Hello.

0: All right, Riley Green fans, get ready. He's officially announced his fourth studio album, It's Just Me. It's going to drop September 18th. The first single will be Think As You Drunk, which he says is kind of his tipping the cap to the late Toby Keith. And Toby apparently is even going to make an appearance in the track. The coolest part, though, the whole thing, though, is all of the proceeds from the song will benefit the Toby Keith Foundation. So, you know, I'm all for this. Thanks, Riley, for doing something cool.
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What's up? It's Ritter. Well, it looks like more young adults are turning to AI chatbots for their mental health support. And the number is growing fast. Yeah, we're going to get into it in a few minutes.

0: Yow, it's Ritter. A new study has found that nearly 1 in 5 young adults are using AI chatbots for advice when they're stressed, anxious, or feeling down. Basically, turning ChatGPT into a therapist. How's that make you feel? Yeah, I think experts and I both share the same sentiment that raising an eyebrow and thinking, because we all know that these ARs are basically meant to tell you what you want, right? Their whole concept is based on predictive thinking. So they're trying to predict what you want as an outcome. But all that aside, the question I'm thinking about is, are kids turning to AI for this because it's convenient or because finding a real human for support is getting harder? Just let you ponder that.
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2: Clear overnight, temperatures near 50 at daybreak, east winds near 5. Wednesday, sunny, 84. Wednesday night, partly cloudy, 60. Thursday, partly sunny, a slight chance of showers, possibly an afternoon thunderstorm, 86. Friday, showers, possibly a thunderstorm, 85. Saturday, sunny, a slight chance of showers or afternoon thunderstorms, 88.

What's up? It's Ritter. A new study I was just looking at says that people are 4 times more likely to remember to charge their phone at night than putting on sunscreen. I mean, that seems like a weird, arbitrary thing to study. Pretty much seems made up, but it is just generally a good reminder that we should be putting on sunscreen, and more importantly, we should be reapplying it throughout the day. I mean, unless you like to look like a lobster. That's I ain't here to yuck anybody's yum.

I'll say it. Swifties called it again. What's up? It's Ritter. Taylor Swift just announcing a brand new song that's tied to Toy Story 5. Remember the whole internet going crazy for the weekend on these billboards?

0: Yo, it's Ritter. So after fans spent days decoding the clues from those billboards that showed up in California over the weekend, Taylor Swift officially announced her new song, I Knew It, I Knew You, will be part of Toy Story 5. I guess she wrote it right after an early screening of the movie and felt the instant connection to all the characters. And so she approached Disney and said, hey, I got the song. And here we are. So that'll come out with the Toy Story 5 soundtrack. And they're doing like special edition sound. It's a cool thing. But again, to me, proof that Swifties can solve any mystery. Like, what's unsolved that we need? Put them on the case.
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3: Clear overnight. Temperatures near 50 at daybreak. East winds near 5. Wednesday, sunny, 84. Wednesday night, partly cloudy, 60. Thursday, partly sunny, a slight chance of showers, possibly an afternoon thunderstorm, 86. Friday, showers, possibly a thunderstorm, 85. Saturday, sunny, a slight chance of showers or afternoon thunderstorms, 88.

Hey, it's Ritter. And would you ever consider turning down a promotion because you're too burned out? Well, close to 75% of us say we'd pass on a higher paying job if it didn't include mental wellness benefits. Some are even turning down promotions at their current companies because the extra money just isn't worth the extra stress, which I 100% agree with. That to me is my life's mentality in a nutshell. Sometimes less is more. And to me, if the pay just doesn't match the output of my energy, I ain't doing it. So yeah, as much as money matters, so does sanity, right?

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6: Clear overnight. Temperatures near 50 at daybreak. East winds near 5. Wednesday,

0: Sunny, 84. Wednesday night, partly cloudy, 60. Thursday, partly sunny, a slight chance of showers, possibly an afternoon thunderstorm, 86. Friday, showers, possibly a thunderstorm, 85. Saturday, sunny, a slight chance of showers or afternoon thunderstorms, 88.
1: From Aldine to Zach, we play your country from

clear overnight. Temperatures near 50 at daybreak. East winds near 5. Wednesday, sunny, 84. Wednesday night, partly cloudy, 60. Thursday, partly sunny, a slight chance of showers, possibly an afternoon thunderstorm, 86. Friday, showers, possibly a thunderstorm, 85. Saturday, sunny, a slight chance of showers or afternoon thunderstorms, 88.

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This country's for you. 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

0: Clear overnight. Temperatures near 50 at daybreak. East winds near 5. Wednesday, sunny, 84. Wednesday night, partly cloudy, 60. Thursday, partly sunny, a slight chance of showers, possibly an afternoon thunderstorm, 86. Friday, showers, possibly a thunderstorm, 85. Saturday, sunny, a slight chance of showers or afternoon thunderstorms, 88.
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0: clear overnight. Temperatures near 50 at daybreak. East winds near 5. Wednesday, sunny, 84. Wednesday night, partly cloudy, 60. Thursday, partly sunny, a slight chance of showers, possibly an afternoon thunderstorm, 86. Friday, showers, possibly a thunderstorm, 85. Saturday, sunny, a slight chance of showers or afternoon thunderstorms, 88.
1: Do you hate goodbyes? So do we. You'll never have to say goodbye to us because we play the most country every day.
2: Kiss.

0: clear overnight. Temperatures near 50 at daybreak. East winds near 5. Wednesday, sunny, 84. Wednesday night, partly cloudy, 60. Thursday, partly sunny, a slight chance of showers, possibly an afternoon thunderstorm, 86. Friday, showers, possibly a thunderstorm, 85. Saturday, sunny, a slight chance of showers or afternoon thunderstorms, 88.
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2: Yeah.

0: All right, Chelsea, got a fun fact?
1: Reed, I heard this fact the other day, and I was like, I wonder if it's higher in Wisconsin. It has to be higher. But how many pounds of cheese each year does the average person eat?
0: The average person.
1: Like, when you think of cheese, though, you have to think of cheese spread, cottage cheese. Like, just cheese.
0: That's a good question.
1: Please don't go too high or too low.
0: Well, like I don't know, 2 pounds of cheese per person, that's a lot of cheese.
1: Right.
0: But like...
1: Think about over the year.
0: 10 pounds?
1: Okay,
0: it's... 15 pounds?
1: It's 42.
0: 42 pounds per person?
1: A year.
0: Oh my goodness.
1: But then I think, is that even higher though in Wisconsin? Like, are we like maybe on the 50?
0: Chelsea, we always have cheese in the house, many different kinds of cheese. 42 pounds of cheese.
1: But it's...
0: That's heavy.
1: Again, cottage cheese, like all of it is included in there. Cheese curds, you know, just cheese.
0: I thought 15 pounds was outrageous.
1: No, I have cottage cheese every day. And
0: maybe
1: they
0: you
1: said,
0: eat that much.
1: They said that that's one of the like healthier cheeses that
0: sure.
1: you could choose
0: mm-hmm.
1: because it has, you know, a lot of protein and stuff. But I've always said this, if you don't have a cheese drawer in your refrigerator, I'm sorry. I don't trust you.

0: Okay, with this chocolate cake, you said we're going to talk about this, so I want to get to it first.
1: Okay.
0: Do you think I was trying to create more work for all of us?
1: I thought you were totally playing a joke on me.
0: Do you think at the end of the night that I want to make your life difficult?
1: Yes, you usually do, well, and okay, I'm flossing my teeth.
0: I didn't phrase it right. Do you think I want to make my life more difficult?
1: Yes, you usually make me mad when we're getting ready.
0: You said you were going to tell the story, and I wanted to get that in, that I was not, I really thought I thought I had done well.
1: It's just.
0: And for a guy, that's the hardest part, is when you think you've accomplished the mission and you've failed, and you fail twice.
1: It's just further evidence that you don't listen to my words. You hear me, but you don't listen. See the difference, everybody?
0: Some have said it's the job of the communicator to make sure the message gets across.
1: No.
0: I don't know if you're getting the message across properly.
1: Okay, Reed, tell the story now. People that have no idea what we're talking about.
0: From my side of it? Okay, I'm upstairs.
1: No, from my side.

0: You're right.
1: I'll tell it from my side.
0: From my side's better. So Reed's headed up the stairs. She's like, I'm going to go get yogurt. I said, okay, in a small bowl.
1: This is the end of the night. I just want a little yogurt.
0: In a small bowl, get me some chocolate cake and some ice cream.
1: All I saw was small bowl.
0: So Reed just goes, and I'm like, okay, he definitely heard me, and there's no reason I can be upset. I specified the small bowl. You know,
1: you were already thinking, how could he mess this up?
0: Exactly. So I told you what portion I wanted. So he comes back, and he brings me a small bowl of yogurt. And I'm like, okay, this is funny. Like, this is your bowl of yogurt, and you're have my cake somewhere else. Because you, after dinner, just plopped your butt down in the chair and had a thing of cake while I'm trying to wrestle Grant to finish his dinner.
1: No, I held your daughter because she was screaming.
0: Okay.
1: And she doesn't yell when I sit with her, and that bothers you. Because I don't do anything except sit and watch TV, and she doesn't yell.
0: Okay.
1: I went upstairs, and I saw, give me a small bowl. I said, no problem.
0: Yeah.
1: So I brought you a small bowl.
0: Mm-hmm.
1: So then I come down, and you're like, I wanted chocolate cake with ice cream. I said, you said small bowl. And you said, I said small bowl of chocolate cake and ice

0: All right, Chelsea, let's go to let's go back to the airline thing.
1: Mm-hmm.
0: So this woman was eating a Snickers bar. And you know how you're sitting you're waiting?
1: Oh.
0: You just want a little snack.
1: A Snickers bar.
0: So you're sitting down, you're chewing on a Snickers bar. They come on, they do their whole spiel, seatbelt thing, all of that. Do you pay attention to that? I've watched you. No matter how many times you fly, is that a respect thing to the flight attendants?
1: Yes.
0: Is that why?
1: Yes.
0: It's awkward for me when I have an aisle seat. And if they set up right in front of me, because I could pretty much do this demonstration.
1: Sure.
0: But I'm like, I feel bad just completely putting headphones on and ignoring them.
1: Mm-hmm.
0: Anyway, so this woman is eating her Snickers bar, and on comes, we've got somebody with a peanut allergy on board. So please try to refrain from having any sort of nut food.
1: Oh my gosh.
0: So she's sitting there and she TikToks herself. So the whole flight, if Chelsea, you want to see the video, she's just keeping her mouth closed. And it's almost like she's trying not to breathe as much. I shouldn't laugh.
1: I've never been on a flight that they've said that.
0: I haven't either. And a lot of flights they serve, you know, or at least they used to. They used to serve peanuts. I think they've gotten away from that with the nut allergy.
1: Right.
0: I should not laugh because peanut, I mean, people can like, literally, I mean, it can be serious business.
1: Mm-hmm.
0: But the woman's face with her headphones on, trying to just not, it's like, oh my gosh.

0: I think it's a little dramatic, but people say the sleep divorce is on the rise, Chels.
1: Sleeping in separate rooms beds or whatever.
0: Yeah, I think this isn't necessarily different beds in the same room.
1: Sure.
0: But I think it's different rooms, a 2023 study, so just last year by the Academy of Sleep Medicine. Any guess, Chelsea, what percentage say they sleep in separate rooms occasionally or consistently? So it doesn't mean they do every single night, but at least occasionally. Mm-hmm. What percent do you think it is at?
1: And this is of people, like, just couples, right?
0: Or, yeah, I think it's couples.
1: Okay.
0: You would traditionally think would sleep in the same room.
1: Like 30% is coming to mind?
0: So 33%, a third. So you're pretty much right on. And it's very interesting because this one person was talking about how, like, her parents sleep in adjacent rooms every night. They keep each other up while sleeping. They snore.
1: Yep.
0: She said they're competing in snoring competitions.
1: Well, it's just like you and I. We like two different environments to sleep. I like a very warm, cozy environment, and you like a cold.
0: So you think we'll ever do this?
1: I don't know.
0: If you have kids, kids got to move out. You don't have enough rooms to necessarily do this.
1: Yeah, it's true.
0: I don't know.
1: It's like, but there is, there
0: Wait,
1: is
0: we have
1: like,
0: to go to bed at the same time then?
1: We, oh, here we go. There is like, when I get into bed, it's like, get away from me, leave me alone. Like, sleep is, like, I love sleep. Like, get away from me. You know what I'm saying?
0: Well, there is evidence to suggest, Chels, that, no, it's there's evidence to suggest that people that do that, it's actually really healthy for them because they get a lot better sleep.
1: I want to be able to sleep.
0: Yeah. So they said it's there's competing research that it's good.
1: Sometimes you like to put your feet by me and it's just like, no, like I draw a line. Like, you know, at the beginning of a relationship, it's different. You want to be by the person, all that. Well, when you've been married this long and you have two kids and you're just like, this is my time to sleep. Like, here's the invisible line in the bed, like your side, my side.
0: Well, and you can't just sleep in. If you didn't get a good night's sleep.
1: Right.
0: Like, it's like, I slept in because I didn't sleep that well last night. No, it's, I didn't get a lot of sleep last night and the kid was up early.
1: Mm-hmm.
0: So now it's like, don't mess with
1: I have
0: me.
1: These set hours. You know what I'm saying?
0: Mm-hmm.
1: Sorry, Reed. It's just the circle of life, I feel.

0: Reading Chelsea along with you. Chelsea's got a feel-good story.
1: So there's this boy who's in fifth grade. Dakin is his name. And he was inspired by hearing his school's student lunch debt. Like, a lot of kids in his class and in the elementary school were in debt from their lunch. And he was inspired to raise money through friends and family. And he went to local businesses and said, hey, we need to make this right. Can you help? And he ended up raising $7,300, Reed, but the debt was only $3,500. So he almost, well, he did double his goal. So they took the extra money and they gave it to other schools in the same district to help alleviate with the school lunch debt. But this fifth grader already noticing that there's a problem and he wanted to help.
0: A fifth grader noticing a problem.
1: Right.
0: I mean, in fifth grade, I was not.
1: No.
0: But it's one of those things where if you are lucky to be in a situation where, you know, paying off school lunch and all that's not a hardship. Mm-hmm. But as we get to the end of the school year.
1: Right.
0: It's a lot of kids.
1: Yeah. Like, you think about, I mean, this article talks about how kids can't attend prom or they can't walk for graduation. Like, these things, it just makes you think if you can give a little extra, it will help.
0: Yeah, and try and like explain to your kid that if they see some hardship, you know, it's 'cause it's tough on the kid.
1: Right.
0: And they're not in a situation they can control.

0: No.
1: You know, a fifth grader that can't pay their lunch money. It's not. So, you know, a little compassion goes a long way.
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Country music news. All right, so the Grand Ole Opry, very famous in country music. Scotty McCreery won American Idol in 2011. He won it specifically May 25th, 2011. And then 16 days later, he had his Grand Ole Opry debut, June 10th of 2011. Almost 15 years to the day now, he is headed back on June 11th. He will be performing a special extended set to celebrate 15 years since his Opry debut. He was officially inducted into the Opry back in April of 24. Big year for him, marking milestones. He's going to release his 13-track retrospective collection titled 15 coming up on July 17th. So all good things for Scotty McCreery.

0: I am amazed at how you being outside for minutes causes your allergies to be unbearable.
1: Yeah, it's been rough.
0: You take something for it?
1: I do.
0: Is it helped? Because you still seem a little stuffed.
1: No, it doesn't really, like, it helps, but it can only do so much. You know what I'm saying?
0: Mm-hmm. Mm-hmm. Yeah, you are outside for 3 minutes. You come in sneezing. Like, I'll go get the mail.
1: So intense right
0: Relax.
1: Now.
0: Like, do you hold your breath and run out there to get the mail?
1: No. I mean, it's... But Grant did say the other day, he's like, oh, it's snowing. And yes, we're like, no, Grant, it's like the white pollen, which I don't really know truly what type of pollen I'm allergic to, but I know it has something to do with like the tree pollen specifically.
0: So is it that white stuff coming down? Is
1: and the green stuff.
0: And the green stuff. Yeah, I was like, if you're on a golf course and it's windy, sometimes you can see the pollen go across.
1: That's the worst.
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1: Sunny today, mid-80s, a south wind at 5 to 10. Tonight, partly cloudy, 60. Tomorrow, partly sunny, maybe some scattered showers or thunderstorms, 85. Tomorrow night, rain likely, possible thunderstorms, 63. Friday, good chance of rain or a thunderstorm, 84. Saturday, partly sunny, 87.
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1: Bobby Bones here. I hope you're with us in the morning at 6. That's when we start. It's the Bobby Bones Show right here on Kicks 106.3.
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8: LaCrosse Mayor Shondell Washington Spivey, saying that public safety is a top priority, warned residents that negative behavior would not be tolerated and encouraged positive use of public spaces. It was also announced that there will be an increased presence of neighborhood resource officers in and around city parks. In upcoming months, the mayor will co-host forums in each district with council members. Western Technical College will soon have a new president. The school has announced that Kirk Bennett will be its new leader, effective August 1st. Bennett is currently the VP of Administrative Services at Lone Star College Montgomery in Texas. Bennett takes over for retiring Western Technical College president Roger Stanford. A LaCrosse man, 57-year-old John Stumlin, charged with killing, then hiding his roommate's corpse in a LaCrosse Southside trailer park back in August of 2024, and who was found mentally ill and not competent to stand trial, but likely to regain competency, will have another competency hearing. Stumlin has no previous criminal record. We are learning more about President Trump's planned visit this week to Chippewa County. The White House says the president will be coming to the area on Friday to highlight his support for Wisconsin farmers. He will be appearing at the event along with Republican Congressman Derek Van Orden. The time and location of the appearance have yet to be announced. The city of Onalaska has announced that the grand opening of the expanded Dash Park will now be rescheduled for Monday, June 8th at 1 p.m. And this traffic note, the 700 block of Hillview Avenue from LaCrosse Street to Park Drive will be closed for water service repairs

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0: Sunny today, mid-80s. A south wind at 5 to 10. Tonight, partly cloudy, 60. Tomorrow, partly sunny, maybe some scattered showers or thunderstorms, 85. Tomorrow night, rain likely, possible thunderstorms, 63. Friday, good chance of rain or a thunderstorm, 84. Saturday, partly sunny, 87.

0: vehicle. They're still doing it every day because the future isn't far off. It's already here. Next starts now. Hyundai, an official partner of FIFA.
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0: popular restaurants after midnight. 10 answers on the board. We'll play Bobby Feud next. Yeah.
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0: Paramount Plus presents the biggest event in MMA history. Tune in for UFC at the White House live on Sunday, June 14th at 8 p.m. Eastern. We have two championship fights headlining a stat card on the iconic White House lawn in the co-main event. I have Eddie here because he's a massive fan. Alex Pierria.
3: Pierria, good.
0: Yeah.
3: Yeah, good.
0: Love that guy.
3: It's pretty good.
0: Against French icon Cyril Gane.
3: Ooh, that's a tough one. I don't know. I think it's Gagne.
0: I'm going Cyril Gane.
3: Okay.
0: Okay, for the interim heavyweight title. That bout's followed by two of the best strikers in MMA history as Alia Topuria.
3: Ooh.
0: Yeah. Defends his lightweight championship against America's Justin Gaethje.
3: Yeah, Gaethje.
0: Okay. Yeah. Justin Gaethje. Yeah. Prelims start at 4 p.m. Eastern. Don't miss any of the action from the UFC at the White House. 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We'll be right back.
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1: This high school senior making headlines for a major accomplishment. 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
4: LaCrosse Mayor Shondell Washington Spivey, saying that public safety is a top priority, warned residents that negative behavior would not be tolerated and encouraged positive use of public spaces. It was also announced that there will be an increased presence of neighborhood resource officers in and around city parks. In upcoming months, the mayor will co-host forums in each district with council members. Western Technical College will soon have a new president. The school has announced that Kirk Bennett will be its new leader, effective August 1st. Bennett is currently the VP of Administrative Services at Lone Star College Montgomery in Texas. Bennett takes over for retiring Western Technical College president Roger Stanford. A LaCrosse man, 57-year-old John Stumlin, charged with killing, then hiding his roommate's corpse in a LaCrosse Southside trailer park back in August of 2024, and who was found mentally ill and not competent to stand trial, but likely to regain competency, will have another competency hearing. Stumlin has no previous criminal record. We are learning more about President Trump's planned visit this week to Chippewa County. The White House says the president will be coming to the area on Friday to highlight his support for Wisconsin farmers. He will be appearing at the event along with Republican Congressman Derek Van Orden. The time and location of the appearance have yet to be announced. The city of Onalaska has announced that the grand opening of the expanded Dash Park will now be rescheduled for Monday, June 8th at 1 p.m. And this traffic note, the 700 block of Hillview Avenue from LaCrosse Street to Park Drive will be closed for water service repairs. The road expected to be open at 3 o'clock this afternoon. Now you're up to date. Boomer Gullah, Magnum Media News.
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4: Sunny today, mid-80s, a south wind at 5 to 10. Tonight, partly cloudy, 60. Tomorrow, partly sunny, maybe some scattered showers or thunderstorms, 85. Tomorrow night, rain likely, possible thunderstorms, 63. Friday, good chance of rain or a thunderstorm, 84. Saturday, partly sunny, 87.

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3: Hi, I'm State Representative Steve Doyle. Well, summer break is officially here. All year, kids and parents alike have been looking forward to family vacations, summer camps, and more. Unfortunately, those things are starting to feel out of reach. With the cost of pretty much everything up these days, summer could look very different this year. That's why I voted to lower property taxes, eliminate taxes on tips and overtime, and send your money back to you. Unfortunately, that deal fell through because not everyone was at the table. Look, it's time to set aside our differences, put everyone in a room, and not let us leave until we come up with a solution. We need to work together, both sides, to get things done. And I stand ready to do it again because people shouldn't have to wait for relief. But this time, let's do it right. The American Dream includes family vacations, and no one should have to worry about the cost of gas to get you there. This message was paid for by the friends of Steve Doyle, because you deserve a vacation.
4: You found it. The most country every day.

0: a celebrity dude who may take the celebrity woman's last name. We'll talk about that. Somebody had labeled their Bluetooth device something on an airplane that was really, really stupid. We will talk about that. We got a bunch. All that is coming up next, including a guy who lived in people's crawl spaces for like 3 months and they finally found out. Next segment.
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some new rodeo. 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Oh, but that don't change the past, and that don't change the truth.

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6: La Crosse Mayor Shondell Washington Spivey, saying that public safety is a top priority, warned residents that negative behavior would not be tolerated and encouraged positive use of public spaces. It was also announced that there will be an increased presence of neighborhood resource officers in and around city parks. In upcoming months, the mayor will co-host forums in each district with council members. Western Technical College will soon have a new president. The school has announced that Kirk Bennett will be its new leader, effective August 1st. Bennett is currently the VP of Administrative Services at Lone Star College Montgomery in Texas. Bennett takes over for retiring Western Technical College president Roger Stanford. A La Crosse man, 57-year-old John Stumlin, charged with killing, then hiding his roommate

0: Phillips' corpse in a La Crosse Southside trailer park back in August of 2024, and who was found mentally ill and not competent to stand trial, but likely to regain competency, will have another competency hearing. Stumlin has no previous criminal record. We are learning more about President Trump's planned visit this week to Chippewa County. The White House says the president will be coming to the area on Friday to highlight his support for Wisconsin farmers. He will be appearing at the event along with Republican Congressman Derek Van Orden. The time and location of the appearance have yet to be announced. The city of Onalaska has announced that the grand opening of the expanded Dash Park will now be rescheduled for Monday, June 8th at 1 p.m. And this traffic note, the 700 block of Hillview Avenue from La Crosse Street to Park Drive will be closed for water service repairs. The road expected to be open at 3 o'clock this afternoon. Now you're up to date. Boomer Gullah, Magnum Media News.
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0: Sunny today, mid-80s. A south wind at 5 to 10. Tonight, partly cloudy, 60. Tomorrow, partly sunny, maybe some scattered showers or thunderstorms, 85. Tomorrow night, rain likely, possible thunderstorms, 63. Friday, good chance of rain or a thunderstorm, 84. Saturday, partly sunny, 87.
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This is one of those songs you get a lot of DMs about. Just played it once. So it's from Matt Stell, who has this song. Every single day before I knew your name, I couldn't see your face. And Neo, who had this song. And I'm so sick of the song. So this is called Better Angels from Matt Stell and Neo. Here you go, Bobby Bones Show.

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1: All right, you're driving. Some of these are legal, some are illegal. Amy, take a guess. Eating while driving is?
2: Legal.
1: Legal in most states. But if it causes you to drive unsafely, you can get ticketed for distracted or reckless. But if you're driving safe, you can eat and drive. Barefoot.
2: Illegal.
1: Legal.
2: Oh.
1: Ew. You can drive barefoot. There's no law against it, even
2: should
1: though.
2: Should be illegal.
1: Well, if it's your car, though.
2: No, if it's your car, your shoe's been in there that touches all the
3: She's
2: ground.
3: Just saying it's
2: that
3: gross.
1: Just, no, I know.
3: Therefore, it should be illegal.
2: Yeah.
1: Sleeping in your car while drunk.
2: Oh. That should be legal, but sometimes we don't make sense. So I'm going to say illegal.
1: Interesting, because there was some nuance to this as well. Sleeping in your car while drunk can still get you arrested in some states if police believe you had control of the vehicle, even if the engine is off.

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6: Sunny today, mid-80s, a south wind at 5 to 10. Tonight, partly cloudy, 60. Tomorrow, partly sunny, maybe some scattered showers or thunderstorms, 85. Tomorrow night, rain likely, possible thunderstorms, 63. Friday, good chance of rain or a thunderstorm, 84. Saturday, partly sunny, 87.
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A man was wanted for trespassing. He was running from police. He found an abandoned house. He's like, oh, I'll get away. So he jumped on the roof and jumped down the chimney.

0: Would Blake Shelton rather play the Grand Ole Opry or the Ryman?
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6: 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I hope you're with us in the morning at 6. 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It's the Bobby Bones Show right here on Kix 106.3.
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10: Sunny today, mid-80s, wind south at 8. Tonight, partly cloudy, 59. Tomorrow, partly sunny, 82. Tomorrow night, a chance of showers and thunderstorms, 63. Friday, rain likely, maybe a thunderstorm, 84. Friday night, rain continues, 62.

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tomorrow morning, I'll talk to Amy Grant, the first time she felt famous after Baby Baby. And then one of our listeners who went super viral for testing strength, he's coming in to test our grip strength. That'll be tomorrow. Big Thursday show. We'll see you on the Bobby Bones Show.

0: righty, Chelsea, what do you have for us?
1: Okay, Reed, found this article and I couldn't help myself but click on it. What is a ghost poop? All right.
0: Okay, yeah. The answer to my question was yes.
1: What is it?
0: A ghost poop?
1: Mm-hmm.
0: Boy, I can't
1: win. It's
0: going
1: viral on TikTok, so what is it, Reed?
0: I can't win with guessing this kind of thing, but I think I'll take a shot anyway.
1: Mm-hmm.
0: Is it when you don't flush?
1: Oh, no. No.
0: I don't want to guess anything more.
1: I thought it was like kind of when you're in the bathroom and then it sneaks up on you. Like, Reed, you have about six times a day at the most inconvenient times, like, you know, putting dishes away and getting the kids to sleep and all of that.
0: When you gotta go, you gotta go.
1: Really, Reed? Six times?
0: When you gotta go.
1: Anyway. No, Reed averages more like four, I think. Anyway, a ghost poop is when you pass stool and you wipe and there's nothing there.
0: Okay, what are we doing? I mean, what is this?
1: Okay, no, this is good. This is good.
0: This is going viral?
1: Yes, on TikTok. People are very wondering why. Why the ghost poop? What is it? So people say if there is no trace after wiping, that generally means...
0: The worst break we've ever done.
1: The stool is very well formed and firm and easily passed.
0: It means you're healthy, right?
1: Yes.
0: It's a good thing.
1: Okay. So then I read on There's in the more? Article. Yes, this is very good read. People are learning. So if your stool sinks, Reed, this is fine. That is normal. It actually is very good. But if your stool floats, that means it has more fat and gas and maybe you should change your diet. I don't know. I'm not a doctor here, but I thought that was
0: But you play one on the radio.
1: That was some good facts.
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0: right, that's Chelsea.
1: Reed, I had never heard of this Wisconsin agriculture program before I saw this article, actually. So it's Adopt a Cow program, and these schools, the younger grades, get involved with students learning just about dairy farming or farming in general. And they said that, you know, there's plenty of programs for high school students in terms of agriculture. You know, you think of FFA, you think of all of those clubs that they have. But this is something for the younger students to learn. So what it is calves are born at the beginning of the school year. It just happens to be that way.
0: Okay.
1: So the calves are born and they adopt a calf from a local farm. Just, you know, obviously it doesn't come to the school. It stays at the farm.
0: It's like adopting a highway.
1: Right. Kind of. So they go and visit the cow and they learn about the farm and, you know, they kind of take a little bit of ownership in that way. So this is a program where younger students can learn. And I thought, you know, that's kind of cool. That would be really cool. That would get elementary kids really excited.
0: Yeah, no doubt. Dairy farmers are incredible. That is 24/7, 365.
1: Right.
0: There's no break.
1: Mm-hmm.
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4: Sunny today, mid-80s, wind south at 8. Tonight, partly cloudy, 59. Tomorrow, partly sunny, 82. Tomorrow night, a chance of showers and thunderstorms, 63. Friday, rain likely, maybe a thunderstorm, 84. Friday night, rain continues, 62. Saturday, sunny, 87.
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6: Kick

Country music news. All right, Ella Langley once again dominating the charts. The Look Like You Love Me singer has just cemented her fourth number one already on Billboard Country Airplay chart with Be Her. Her previous number one, Choosing Texas, hangs on at number six. Very rare, since it topped the chart for 3 weeks way back in February and March. Her duet with Morgan Wallen, I Can't Love You Anymore, is also up to 13th in only 5 weeks, so that is on its way to number one. Be Her climbed to the top in only 15 weeks. That is the shortest time for a female artist in the past 10 years. Previously, Choosing Texas took 16 weeks, which was tied for the record with Church Bells from Carrie Underwood from July 2016. So she is just killing it.

0: Okay, you said this is about dog flights?
1: Mm-hmm. So on traditional flights, some, you know, they have to be, dogs flying have to be a certain size. They have to fit in the carrier. They have to blah, blah, blah, blah, blah. There's so many different rules they have to meet to fly. There is a new airline being launched, and it's going to put dogs first. So it's literally about dogs flying and then their companions second. So they're trying to accommodate all different types of dogs and traveling. I see here the U.S., but they've had a lot of people reach out in popularity and wanting more locations to be added. I want to travel with my dog, but he's too big type thing. So, you know, let's see if this catches on. But
0: so
1: these
0: are from a safety standpoint,
1: mm-hmm.
0: How do you get a Great Dane? What, strapped in with a seatbelt?
1: Yeah, I don't know that.
0: I'm going to give credit to people with dogs that fly with dogs, these little dogs.
1: Mm-hmm.
0: Most of them are not yippy. Most of them I wouldn't even know are there.
1: Right.
0: And it's really impressive, but you must do it on a regular basis.
1: Yeah, you have
0: to. Because the dog seems fine. And
1: I don't know how you do the bathroom deal and all that, but this airline is not cheap. Okay, we're talking $6,000 for domestic flights, and oh, they do international as well.
0: Oh my goodness.
1: Those are $8,000. So that's for the dog and the companion. So if you split it, it's $3,000 a piece, but still, that is insane.

0: miles on it. All right, there's Chelsea. I'm Reed.
1: Reed, I'm not making this up, and this is nothing to laugh about, but a Michigan man was, he had a suspended driver's license.
0: Okay.
1: And I didn't know we were still doing this where you could Zoom into the court hearing. I thought you had to, like, be there.
0: Oh.
1: But he Zoomed into the court hearing. His name is Corey, and he was driving behind the wheel on the Zoom video.
0: Oh, man.
1: And it's like, the judge is like, I've never, like, he was at a loss for words. Like, I've never seen something like this. Like, you have a suspended license and you're driving. And he said, yeah, man, I had to get to a doctor's appointment. But if you could just give me a couple minutes, I can pull off in the parking lot. Then you can start your, start the session. And it's like, what?

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0: All right, Chelsea, you got a fun fact?
1: Reed, I heard this fact the other day, and I was like, I wonder if it's higher in Wisconsin. It has to be higher. But how many pounds of cheese each year does the average person eat?
0: The average person.
1: Like, when you think of cheese, though, you have to think of cheese spread, cottage cheese. Like, just cheese.
0: That's a good question. Is
1: Please don't go.

0: too high or too low?
1: Well, like I don't know, 2 pounds of cheese per person, that's a lot of cheese.
0: Right.
1: But like...
0: Think about over the year.
1: 10 pounds?
0: Okay.
1: It's, 15 pounds?
0: It's 42.
1: 42 pounds per person?
0: A year.
1: Oh my goodness.
0: But then I think, is that even higher though in Wisconsin? Like, are we like maybe on the 50?
1: Chelsea, we always have cheese in the house, many different kinds of cheese. 42 pounds of cheese.
0: But it's...
1: That's heavy.
0: Again, cottage cheese, like all of it is included in there. Cheese curds, you know, just cheese.
1: I thought 15 pounds was outrageous.
0: No, I have cottage cheese every day. And
1: maybe
0: they
1: you
0: said,
1: eat that much.
0: They said that that's one of the like healthier cheeses that sure. you could choose mm-hmm. because it has, you know, a lot of protein and stuff. But I've always said this, if you don't have a cheese drawer in your refrigerator, I'm sorry. I don't trust you.
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3: La Crosse police are investigating a weekend shooting incident. The incident happened at around 1:30 in the morning Sunday near 9th Street and Cameron Avenue. No injuries were reported. However, police did recover shell casings at the scene. La Crosse Mayor Shondell Washington Spivey, saying that public safety is a top priority, warned residents that negative behavior would not be tolerated and encouraged positive use of the city's public places. Washington Spivey was responding to business owners and constituents' concerns. There will be an increased presence of neighborhood resource officers from the police and parks and recreation departments in and around area parks. In the upcoming months, the mayor will be hosting public forums in each district with council members. Western Technical College will soon have a new president. The school has announced that Kirk Bennett will be its new leader. Effective August 1st, Bennett is currently the vice president of administrative services at Lone Star College, Montgomery, in Texas. He will take over for retiring Western Technical College president Roger Stanford. The two-day large-scale training exercise continues today in the city of Galesville, where residents will see a larger presence of emergency vehicles in the area. As police, fire, and EMS personnel train to respond to active threat situations, Trempealeau and Jackson counties and Village of Holman are participating in the training, which is expected to last until 8 tonight. And a reminder from the city of Onalaska that the grand opening of the expanded Dash Park has now been rescheduled for Monday, June 8th at 1 p.m. Following the ribbon cutting, the new facility will be open daily from 10 a.m. until 8 p.m. Now you're up to date. Boomer Gullah, Magnum Media News.
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3: Sunny today, mid-80s, wind south at 8. Tonight, partly cloudy, 59. Tomorrow, partly sunny, 82. Tomorrow night, a chance of showers and thunderstorms, 63. Friday, rain likely, maybe a thunderstorm, 84. Friday night, rain continues, 62. Saturday, sunny, 87.

0: Okay, with this chocolate cake, you said we're going to talk about this, so I want to get to it first.
1: Okay.
0: Do you think I was trying to create more work for all of us?

0: wanted to get that in, that I was not, I really thought I had done well.
1: It's just,
0: and for a guy, that's the hardest part, is when you think you've accomplished the mission and you've failed, and you fail twice.
1: It's just further evidence that you don't listen to my words. You hear me, but you don't listen. See the difference, everybody?
0: Some have said it's the job of the communicator to make sure the message gets across.
1: I don't know that you're getting
0: the message across properly.
1: Okay, Reed, tell the story now. People that have no idea what we're talking
0: about.
1: From
0: my side of it? Okay, I am upstairs.
1: From my side. You're
0: I'll
1: right.
0: tell it from my side.
1: From my side's better. So, Reed's headed up the stairs. She's like, I'm going to go get yogurt. I said, okay, in a small bowl.
0: This is the end of the night. I just want a little yogurt.
1: In a small bowl, get me some chocolate cake and some ice cream.
0: All I saw was small bowl.
1: So Reed just goes, and I'm like, okay, he definitely heard me, and there's no reason I can be upset. I specified the small bowl.
0: You were already thinking, how could he mess this up?
1: Exactly. So I told you what portion I wanted. So he comes back, and he brings me a small bowl of yogurt. And I'm like, okay, this is funny. Like, this is your bowl of yogurt, and you're have my cake somewhere else. Because you, after dinner, just plopped your butt down in the chair and had a thing of cake while I'm trying to wrestle Grant to finish his dinner.
0: No, I held your daughter because she was screaming.
1: Okay.
0: And she doesn't yell when I sit with her, and that bothers you. Because I don't do anything except sit and watch TV, and she doesn't yell.
1: Okay.
0: I went upstairs, and I saw, give me a small bowl. I said, no problem.
1: Yeah.
0: So I brought you a small bowl.
1: Mm-hmm.
0: So then I come down, and you're like, I wanted chocolate cake with ice cream. I said, you said small bowl. And you said, I said small bowl of chocolate cake and ice cream.
1: Right.
0: I said, I do not recall you saying the chocolate cake and ice cream. You said, send it back to the kitchen and have them get me what I ordered.

0: All right, Chelsea, let's go to let's go back to the airline thing.
1: Mm-hmm.
0: So this woman was eating a Snickers bar. And you know how you're sitting you're waiting?
1: Oh.
0: You just want a little snack.
1: You need a Snickers bar.
0: So you're sitting down, you're chewing on a Snickers bar. They come on. Mm-hmm. They do their whole spiel, seatbelt thing, all of that. Do you pay attention to that? I've watched you. No matter how many times you fly, is that a respect thing to the flight attendants?
1: Yes.
0: Is that why?
1: Yes.
0: It's awkward for me when I have an aisle seat. And if they set up right in front of me, because I could pretty much do this demonstration.
1: Sure.
0: But I'm like, I feel bad just completely putting headphones on and ignoring them.
1: Mm-hmm.
0: Anyway, so this woman is eating her Snickers bar, and on comes, we've got somebody with a peanut allergy on board. So please try to refrain from having any sort of nut food as
1: you're... Oh my gosh.
0: So she's sitting there and she TikToks herself. So the whole flight, if Chelsea, you want to see the video, she's just keeping her mouth closed. And it's almost like she's trying not to breathe as much.
1: I
0: shouldn't laugh.
1: I've never been on a flight that they've said that.
0: I haven't either. And a lot of flights they serve, you know, or at least they used to. They used to serve peanuts. I think they've gotten away from that with the nut allergy.

0: Right.
1: I should not laugh because peanut, I mean, people can like, literally, I mean, it can be serious business. Mm-hmm. But the woman's face with her headphones on, trying to just not, it's like, oh my gosh.

Tomorrow morning, I'll talk to Amy Grant, the first time she felt famous after Baby Baby. And then one of our listeners who went super viral for testing strength, he's coming in to test our grip strength. That'll be tomorrow. Big Thursday show. We'll see you on the Bobby Bones Show.

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1: La Crosse police are investigating a weekend shooting incident. The incident happened at around 1:30 in the morning Sunday near 9th Street and Cameron Avenue. No injuries were reported. However, police did recover shell casings at the scene. La Crosse Mayor Shondell Washington Spivey, saying that public safety is a top priority, warned residents that negative behavior would not be tolerated and encouraged positive use of the city's public places. Washington Spivey was responding to business owners and constituents' concerns. There will be an increased presence of neighborhood resource officers from the police and parks and recreation departments in and around area parks. In the upcoming months, the mayor will be hosting public forums in each district with council members. Western Technical College will soon have a new president. The school has announced that Kirk Bennett will be its new leader. Effective August 1st, Bennett is currently the vice president of administrative services at Lone Star College, Montgomery, in Texas. He will take over for retiring Western Technical College president Roger Stanford. The two-day large-scale training exercise continues today in the city of Galesville, where residents will see a larger presence of emergency vehicles in the area. As police, fire, and EMS personnel train to respond to active threat situations, Trempealeau and Jackson counties and Village of Holman are participating in the training, which is expected to last until 8 tonight. And a reminder from the city of Onalaska that the grand opening of the expanded Dash Park has now been rescheduled for Monday, June 8th at 1 p.m. Following the ribbon cutting, the new facility will be open daily from 10 a.m. until 8 p.m. Now you're up to date. Boomanagala, Magnum Media News.
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3: Sunny today, mid-80s, wind south at 8. Tonight, partly cloudy, 59. Tomorrow, partly sunny, 82. Tomorrow night, a chance of showers and thunderstorms, 63. Friday, rain likely, maybe a thunderstorm, 84. Friday night, rain continues, 62. Saturday, sunny, 87.

0: think it's a little dramatic, but people say the sleep divorce is on the rise, Chels.
1: Sleeping in separate rooms
0: separate beds
1: or whatever.
0: I think this isn't necessarily different beds in the same room.
1: Sure.
0: But I think it's different rooms. Any guess, Chelsea, what percentage say they sleep in separate rooms occasionally or consistently? So it doesn't mean they do every single night, but at least occasionally. Mm-hmm. What percent do you think it is at?
1: And this is of people, like just couples, right?
0: Or... yeah, I think it's couples.
1: Okay.
0: Who, like, you would traditionally think would sleep in the same room.
1: Like 30% is coming to mind?
0: So 33%, a third. So you're pretty much right on. And it's very interesting because this one person was talking about how, like, her parents sleep in adjacent rooms every night. They keep each other up while sleeping. They snore.
1: Yep.
0: She said they're competing in snoring competitions.
1: Well, it's just like you and I. We like two different environments to sleep. I like a very warm, cozy environment, and you like a cold.
0: Do you think we'll ever do this?
1: I don't know.
0: If you have kids, kids got to move out. You don't have enough rooms to necessarily do this.
1: Yeah, it's true.
0: I don't know.
1: It's like, but there is, there
0: Wait,
1: is
0: we have
1: like,
0: to go to bed at the same time then?
1: We, oh, here we go. There is like, when I get into bed, it's like, get away from me, leave me alone. Like, sleep is, like, I love sleep. Like, get away from me. You know what I'm saying?
0: Well, there is evidence to suggest, Chels, that there's evidence to suggest that people that do that, it's actually really healthy for them because they get a lot better sleep.
1: I want to be able to sleep.
0: Yeah. So they said it's there's competing research that it's good.
1: Sometimes you like to put your feet by me, and it's just like, no, like, I draw a line. Like, you know, at the beginning of a relationship, it's different. You want to be by the person, all that. Well, when you've been married this long and you have two kids and you're just like, this is my time to sleep. Like, here's the invisible line in the bed. Like, your side, my side.
0: Well, and you can't just sleep in if you didn't

0: a good night's sleep.
1: Right.
0: Like, it's like, I slept in because I didn't sleep that well last night. No, it's, I didn't get a lot of sleep last night and the kid was up early.
1: Mm-hmm.
0: So now it's like, don't mess with
1: I have these set hours. You know what I'm saying?
0: Mm-hmm.
1: Sorry, Reed. It's just the circle of life, I feel.

0: Reading Chelsea along with you. Chelsea's got a feel-good story.
1: So there's this boy who's in fifth grade. Dakin is his name. And he was inspired by hearing his school's student lunch debt. Like, a lot of kids in his class and in the elementary school were in debt from their lunch. And he was inspired to raise money through friends and family. And he went to local businesses and said, hey, we need to make this right. Can you help? And he ended up raising $7,300, Reed, but the debt was only $3,500. So he almost, well, he did double his goal. So they took the extra money and they gave it to other schools in the same district to help alleviate with the school lunch debt. But this fifth grader already noticing that there's a problem and he wanted to help.
0: A fifth grader noticing a problem.
1: Right.
0: Man, fifth grade, I was not.
1: No.
0: But it's one of those things where if you are lucky to be in a situation where, you know, paying off school lunch and all that's not a hardship. Mm-hmm. But as we get to the end of the school year.
1: Right.
0: It's a lot of kids.
1: Yeah. Like, you think about, I mean, this article talks about how kids can't attend prom or they can't walk for graduation. Like, these things, it just makes you think if you can give a little extra, it will help.
0: Yeah, and try and, like, explain to your kid that if they see some hardship, you know, it's because it's tough on the kid.
1: Right.
0: And they're not in a situation they can control.
1: No.
0: You know, a fifth grader that can't pay their lunch.

0: Is it the weekend yet?
1: I feel like that's a question we all are asking ourselves by Wednesday, right? By the way, how you doing? It's Ritter. Yeah, it's still two more days, unfortunately.
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0: time zone am I on? What country am I in?
1: It doesn't matter. It's 5 o'clock somewhere.
0: It's always on 5 in Margaritaville, come to think of it.
1: Yeah, I heard that.
0: You've been there, haven't you?
1: Yes, sir.
0: I've seen your boat there.

0: All right, I didn't know there was so much controversy about eggs. Did you know that? It's Ritter. One moment they're sunny side up good, then they're flipped over and apparently they're bad. I don't know, but we'll crack into the mystery coming up here in a few minutes.
1: 8 years of Democrat Tony Evers' failures. 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
1: After 8 years of Democrat Tony Evers' failures, it's time to secure a brighter future with Tom Tiffany.
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1: America's PAC paid for and is responsible for the content of this advertising, not authorized by any candidate or candidate's agent or committee.
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up, it's Ritter. Happy National Egg Day. Didn't know that was a thing, but I had to bring it up. I also didn't realize that eggs have apparently been on this nutritional roller coaster for years, with people saying that they're good, people saying that they're bad. Of course, obviously, it's like the cholesterol thing, but I mean, let's be real. An egg's 75 calories and relatively affordable compared to other things. I know there was the whole egg, but I mean, it's a pretty easy, versatile protein that, I mean, technically, if you're careful enough, could carry in your pocket. So yeah, go forth and celebrate National Egg Day, I guess.

0: Okay, I absolutely love a good network name. It's Ritter. And of course, talking to like a Wi-Fi network or a Bluetooth device, but there is one instance where you might want to be careful with what you name it. Hang on.
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6: Sunny today, mid-80s, wind south at 8. Tonight, partly cloudy, 59. Tomorrow, partly sunny, 82. Tomorrow night, a chance of showers and thunderstorms, 63. Friday, rain likely, maybe a thunderstorm, 84. Friday night, rain continues, 62. Saturday, sunny, 87.

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1: All right. When boarding a flight, specifically internationally, you may not want to name your Bluetooth headphones something bomb. It's Ritter. Yeah, that caused the United flight that was on its way from Newark to Spain to turn around halfway across the ocean when one of the people noticed while searching Bluetooth something showed up with the word bomb. It was just a pair of Bluetooth headphones, but yeah, probably name them John's AirPods and not something that gets 190 people a bonus 3-hour flight to nowhere.
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9: You told us what you wanted us to play.

saw the old man's face. Front page obituary. He was a millionaire. He left his fortune to some guy he barely knew. His kids were mad as hell.

0: What up? It's Ritter with you. And good news, you don't need to be rich to be happy. A new study says people who live the more simpler lives with less stuff and more connection are actually more satisfied. I guess, kind of. I mean, think about it. Community, friendships, doing things that matter, actually enjoying your life. And probably, yeah, that all sounds true. And I guess you can't technically buy those things. So, yeah. And while internally, like, I kind of want to poke fun at this quote unquote study of things, but it's an honest reminder, I think, to all of us that truly we can make our own. And if we just focus on the right things, we can be happy. And I think sometimes we get so caught up in that whole hustle and race that, you know, I feel like more and acquiring more is the only way to get to happiness, when I know it sounds all cheesy and whatnot, but your true happiness is inside. Just be happy with yourself and you can find happiness. Okay, regular Ritter's Cup. Okay,
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7: Tonight, expect partly cloudy conditions with lows around 57, warming to 60. Winds will be from the south at 3 to 8 miles per hour. Tomorrow, anticipate a high near 83, with possible showers and thunderstorms throughout the day. Winds will be from the southwest at 5 to 10 miles per hour, gusting up to 20 miles per hour. Tomorrow night, lows will be around 59 with potential showers and thunderstorms, and gusts up to 18 miles per hour. Friday, expect highs near 84 with showers and thunderstorms, and rainfall amounts up to 3/4 of an inch. Saturday, sunny and warm with highs near 87.
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Tomorrow morning, I'll talk to Amy Grant, the first time she felt famous after Baby Baby. And then one of our listeners who went super viral for testing strength, he's coming in to test our grip strength. That'll be tomorrow.

All right, y'all heard about the Morgan Wallen piano meltdown this past weekend in Denver? Well, he's proved that he can at least laugh at himself. And honestly, I think we've all felt this way before. Hang on, I'll

0: Yo, it's Ritter. So after a piano malfunction, Morgan Wallen, you know, got upset, flipped it, broke it. Everybody was talking about it after last week. And well, I didn't realize that the next night, he showed a little sense of humor and kind of acknowledged it.
1: Hey, I just want you guys to know that right now this piano is working. That's what they told me last night.
0: I love it. That's what they told me last night, too. We have definitely all felt that. By the way, night two went off without a hitch. Piano worked fine.
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6: Hi, I'm State Representative Steve Doyle. Well, summer break is officially here. 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With the cost of pretty much everything up these days, summer could look very different this year. That's why I voted to lower property taxes, eliminate

taxes on tips and overtime, and send your money back to you. Unfortunately, that deal fell through because not everyone was at the table. Look, it's time to set aside our differences, put everyone in a room, and not let us leave until we come up with a solution. We need to work together, both sides, to get things done. And I stand ready to do it again because people shouldn't have to wait for relief. But this time, let's do it right. The American Dream includes family vacations, and no one should have to worry about the cost of gas to get you there. This message was paid for by the Friends of Steve Doyle, because you deserve a vacation.

0: All right, so who else has been married for over 10 years? You should think back to what your wedding cost, because you think about getting married soon, you might want to sit down after I share with you what I just read. Hang on.
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0: Y'all, the cost to get married is, whew. What's up? It's Ritter. So my wife and I have been married for, 13 years? Coming up in 14? It feels like forever, in the best way possible, by the way. But I mean, I remember back the cost of things when we got married. I don't remember, but it wasn't terrible. The average wedding now, I just read, is about $36,000. The big expense being the venue, catering, which I remember ours was that way too. But it all depends where you live. Now, I'm just saying that's average. The average cost of weddings in some bigger cities, like Chicago, San Francisco, LA, you're all looking at $80,000, right? You want to stay here in the Great Badger State, Milwaukee, the average is $43,000. I will tell you, my wife and I are wedding. We got married in Milwaukee. It was not close to $43,000. You could basically buy a new car for what it costs to have a wedding. 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
3: Hey, this is Kelly Wilde. 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
1: Tonight, expect partly cloudy conditions with lows around 57, warming to 60. Winds will be from the south at 3 to 8 miles per hour. Tomorrow, anticipate a high near 83, with possible showers and thunderstorms throughout the day. Winds will be from the southwest at 5 to 10 miles per hour, gusting up to 20 miles per hour. Tomorrow night, lows will be around 59 with potential showers and thunderstorms, and gusts up to 18 miles per hour. Friday, expect highs near 84 with showers and thunderstorms, and rainfall amounts up to 3/4 of an inch. Saturday, sunny and warm with highs near 87.

Now, has the weather lately not just been perfection? This is amazing. It's Ritter. And naturally, as I peep the forecast, there's, you know, wet stuff potentially as we get toward the weekend. You know, the time when we all really would like to enjoy being outside.

0: Okay, real talk here. Do you find yourself getting absolutely burned out and bored by small talk? Well, you may want to hang on a hot minute.
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0: 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It's Ritter. I will admit, small talk is just not really, it's not my thing. I don't have the energy for it. 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The awkward or dull conversations actually help us by improving our mood. So like, random small talk supposed to make you happy? I guess I could try it, but normally it just kind of, I'm not gonna lie, tunes me out.
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0: All right, I didn't know there was so much controversy about eggs. Did you know that? It's Ritter. One moment they're sunny side up good, then they're flipped over and apparently they're bad. I don't know, but we'll crack into the mystery coming up here in a few minutes.
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3: Tonight, expect partly cloudy conditions with lows around 57, warming to 60. Winds will be from the south at 3 to 8 miles per hour. Tomorrow, anticipate a high near 83, with possible showers and thunderstorms throughout the day. Winds will be from the southwest at 5 to 10 miles per hour, gusting up to 20 miles per hour. Tomorrow night, lows will be around 59 with potential showers and thunderstorms, and gusts up to 18 miles per hour. Friday, expect highs near 84 with showers and thunderstorms, and rainfall amounts up to 3/4 of an inch. Saturday, sunny and warm with highs near 87.

What up? It's Ritter. Happy National Egg Day. Didn't know that was a thing, but I had to bring it up. I also didn't realize that eggs have apparently been on this nutritional roller coaster for years, with people saying that they're good, people saying that they're bad. Of course, obviously, it's like the cholesterol thing, but I mean, let's be real. An egg, 75 calories and relatively affordable compared to other things. I know there was the whole egg, but I mean, it's a pretty easy, versatile protein that, I mean, technically, if you're careful enough, could carry in your pocket. So yeah, go forth and celebrate National Egg Day, I guess.

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0: America's PAC paid for and is responsible for the content of this advertising, not authorized by any candidate or candidate's agent or committee.

Tomorrow morning, I'll talk to Amy Grant, the first time she felt famous after Baby Baby. 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Big Thursday show. 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

0: When ClickPlat manager Aaron Arntzen was asked why he wanted to work with Cardinal IG, here's what he had to say.
1: The opportunity to work for a company that is always on the cutting edge of automation and robotics and technology is something that I knew I wanted to be a part of.
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0: hang out with the crew. This Sunday, we'll be offering demos on Castle Rock Lake. 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
2: Hey, this is Kelly Wilde. Can we get real for a moment? Staying connected shouldn't mean breaking the bank. Am I right? With the kids off from school and summer officially starting, you need a way to keep track of them because they're going to be busy. Their first summer job, trips with the family, field trips with their friends. You need to stay connected. And the best way to stay connected is with the best network. We're talking T-Mobile. And that's why I'm excited.

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1: Tonight, expect partly cloudy conditions with lows around 57, warming to 60. Winds will be from the south at 3 to 8 miles per hour. Tomorrow, anticipate a high near 83, with possible showers and thunderstorms throughout the day. Winds will be from the southwest at 5 to 10 miles per hour, gusting up to 20 miles per hour. Tomorrow night, lows will be around 59 with potential showers and thunderstorms, and gusts up to 18 miles per hour. Friday, expect highs near 84 with showers and thunderstorms, and rainfall amounts up to 3/4 of an inch. Saturday, sunny and warm with highs near 87.
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